0: 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Noch mehr Bands und Künstler aus aller Welt entdeckt ihr in den kostenlosen Streams in unserer Rockantenne-App.
1: You know, every now and then I think you might like to hear something from us. Nice and easy. But there's just one thing, you see. We never ever do nothing nice and easy. We always do it nice and rough. But we're gonna take the beginning of this song and do it.

playlist update. Papa Roach, See You in Hell featuring Hanu Mankind.